on your radio at CJYM 1330 and streaming on westcentralonline.com.

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3: Good morning, West Central Saskatchewan. Let's take a look at what's coming up in your three-day forecast. Today's looking to start off with a mix of sun and cloud across the region, with a 30% chance of showers this afternoon, and we should be seeing highs of 21. It's looking like it'll become cloudy

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0: model. Natural gas is up 1.7% to 3.288 per gigajoule. Western Canadian Select is sitting flat at $63.50 a barrel. 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

Saskatchewan's best music. That is Crowded House and Better Be Home Soon. I'm Jordan Rivers. Your morning show today brought to you by JGL. If you're wondering where Rob is, Rob will be back in about 2 weeks' time. Until then, you have me and a best of Carney's comments coming up later this morning. Now, the vintage sound of farm equipment echoed through Simi on Saturday as the community hosted its first tractor pull in decades. Simi Recreation Board President Trappist LaSalle said interest in tractor pulling has grown across the province.

0: Bob Seger, it's Like a Rock. We're Saskatchewan's best music. I'm Jordan Rivers, your morning show brought to you by JGL. The Saskatchewan NDP calling for immediate tax relief as households continue to feel the pinch of rising costs. Shadow Minister for Finance, Trent Witherspoon, was in Moose Jaw last week, where he called on the provincial government to remove PST from groceries and childhood clothing and temporarily suspend the provincial fuel tax.
1: These are some measures that would go some distance in providing some meaningful relief to Saskatchewan families who are facing extraordinary cost of living pressures at this time.
0: Now, in response, the Ministry of Finance said the budget includes $2.5 billion in affordability measures for us, Saskatchewan residents. You can read more on the story. We have it up for you at discovermoosejaw.com. 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

Saskatchewan's best music. That's Wild Wild West, The Escape Club. I'm Jordan Rivers, and you've probably seen it. We're looking at limiting who can be on social media, and you are

0: Nitty Gritty Dirt Band, Fishing in the Dark. It's on your morning show, brought to you by JGL. Jordan Rivers in the chair for Rob Carney this week. Rob's back with us in a couple of weeks. We're continuing our Her Voice feature throughout the week, where we highlight a different woman making a difference in our communities. And today we're highlighting Weyburn's own Crystal Glowacki, who we can now call Dr. Crystal Glowacki. She recently graduated with a PhD in restorative justice from Simon Fraser University.
1: Specifically, my dissertation looked at the experience of being related to someone who's taken a life. So what is it like to love someone who's done one of the worst things that we as a society deem to be one of the most monstrous acts that you can commit within our society and our communities? But really, at the end of the day, having a PhD is about the ability to critically think, the ability to research properly, and the ability to articulate yourself and express your understandings of

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3: Cloudy conditions stick around across West Central Saskatchewan.

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